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I'm trying to persevere, but it's really hard. Communicating with the girl is really tough. Please tell me, like, give me a little sign. I'm waiting for your love since a long, long time. 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